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27: Wisconsin weather.
28: All right, looks like some very strong thunderstorms going to be heading into northeast Wisconsin here soon, as they're already kind of approaching. And they're going to continue pretty much all night. Yeah, we're talking about some strong storms here all the way till about 3 a.m. All right, be on the lookout for that when that severe weather hits. Don't get out there in it. Dangerous winds, 60 miles an hour, reporting some of those storms. All right, keeping you up to date. 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
19: Not all screen time is created equal, and a new study out of Sweden is helping us understand this even better. So researchers followed more than 20,000 people over nearly two decades and determined that passive screen time, like sitting on the couch and watching television, raised someone's risk of dementia. But if they did something active, like reading, puzzles or interacting with other people, this same group of people saw their risk of dementia drop. Just like you gotta put the work in to keep your body in shape as you age, you basically have to do the same thing with your brain. A couple things I have found to help: working to learn something new every day, whatever it might be, challenging yourself in some way every day, and really importantly, staying socially active. Some days that means meeting friends in person. Other days, maybe an email, a text, or a phone call. Just stay engaged. I'm Dr. Sanjay Gupta, helping you live a better life.
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20: Wisconsin weather.
21: Now going to be a night of fireworks for Mother Nature. National Weather Service looks like some very strong storms. Going to get pretty active here not too far from now, and looks like it can kind of continue on and off all the way through about 3 a.m. So strong storms, be on the lookout for them. 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

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Be caller 10 when you hear it. 920-393-1985. 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Plus, have the chance at the party for 25. A new Weber Spirit gas grill from the Home Depot. 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Plus, Jimmy wearing the apron and flipping the brats and burgers. 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
18: You know, it's funny, when I think back to what the typical American dinner looked like when you and I were kids, there's usually some kind of meat featured at the center of the plate. Vegetables are there, but often thought of as a side dish. More and more, though, we are coming to realize that a plant-based diet, with little or no meat even, is going to be a healthier way to eat for just about everyone. New study out of the University of Hawaii Cancer Center found that eating a high-quality plant-rich diet that includes whole grains, vegetables, and fruits may prevent cognitive impairment even when people start that diet in their late 50s and 60s. Yeah, it's important to make sure you're getting enough protein, fats, complex carbohydrates. Just because you cut out or even cut back on meat, though, is not a license to eat whatever you want. Focus on eating whole, real foods. I'm Dr. Sanjay Gupta, helping you live a better life.
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8: All right. National Weather Service says strong storms here through the night as we're experiencing some in parts of northeast Wisconsin as we speak. And some of these storms got some very strong winds, a little bit of hail, and some damaging winds up to 60 miles per hour. Got a round of those this morning. Another round going to be happening all evening up till about 3 a.m. We're your home for all the hits and the TJ Show.
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So we're going to keep it sizzling with some hot hits. Songs to celebrate a birthday for America. 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
3: 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I'm talking about that dog in them. You ever hear the expression? Like you ain't got that dog in you. 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Gotta have Top Dog with you. He got that dog in him. And he gonna fight. He gonna fight to the end. And you know what he gonna try to do.

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22: Hey, that forecast, it's nasty. Strong storms through the nighttime hours. National Weather Service issuing a severe thunderstorm warning for parts of northeast Wisconsin as these storms are packing a punch with some heavy downpours and some dangerous winds. Lightning is the whole deal. 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
4: When you need somebody to help you, you want somebody with that dog in them. 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
22: Wisconsin weather.
23: All right, National Weather Service has us under a severe thunderstorm watch with some strong storms. Some parts of the area, a severe thunderstorm warning, as these are going to continue until about 3 a.m. Some nasties here tonight. Wow. Mother Nature is... You don't have to jump the gun on the fireworks, ma'am. Anyway, stay out of the way of these storms. Take a look at your radar and your mobiles, and check out our friends over at WFRV Storm Team 5.
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Be caller 10 when you hear it. 920-393-1985. 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Plus, have the chance at the party for 25. A new Weber Spirit Gas Grill from the Home Depot. 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
3: When you need somebody to help you, you want somebody with that dog in them. 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You ever hear the expression? 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If you gotta fight, you better have a dog with you. If you gotta fight, you gotta have a dog with you. Gotta have Top Dog with you. 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And he gonna fight. He gonna fight to the end. And you know what he gonna try to do.

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4th of July weekend. So we're going to keep it sizzling with some hot hits. Songs to celebrate a birthday for America. 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
2: 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You ever hear the expression? 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If you gotta fight, you better have a dog with you. If you gotta fight, you gotta have a dog with you. Gotta have Top Dog with you. He got that dog in him. And he gonna fight. He gonna fight to the end. And you know what he gonna try to do.

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4th of July weekend. So we're going to keep it sizzling with some hot hits. 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
1: It's the TJ Show and some news about your nose that you may not be aware of. I wasn't aware of this. I don't know if it's life-changing, but it's certainly bizarre. We'll get to it in a few moments. It's coming up on the TJ Show.

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1: This is the TJ Show. Had a really exciting moment at a local meat shop. When we were picking up our meat, they put it on the counter and they turned to my daughter, who's 8 years old, and they go, "Would you like a pretzel rod?" She's like, "Sure." So they give her a pretzel rod.
2: Like those little pretzel sticks?
1: Yeah.
2: Oh, okay.
1: I was kind of annoyed that she didn't offer me one, but fine. I'm an adult. They don't give adults free things.
2: You can ask for one, TJ.
1: Nah, that's fine. You don't want to offer me one?
2: Oh,
1: I don't need your pretzel rod.
2: Now you're butthurt about pretzels.
1: Listen, I get in the car and my daughter's taking her time eating the pretzel rod, and we get home and my wife sees, "Oh, wow, did you get that from the meat shop?" "Yes. They did the same thing for me when I was a kid." So this is a local spot that's been in the community for a very long time. And for literally decades, like a span of 50 plus years, they've been giving these pretzel rods to kids.
2: That is cool.
1: And my heart was so warmed that my wife made the connection that when she was a little girl, they gave her the pretzel rods, and now my daughter's doing the same thing. And it was like this really special moment. And I thought, I just love local businesses.
2: It's something about local places that they know how to connect with customers. It's not even customer service. It's more like customer connection. Like the other day, I took a poster that I picked up when I went to Nashville a few years ago. And this poster is amazing. It's from like Studio B. And Studio B, I didn't know this until I went on this tour in the studio in Nashville. It's where a lot of like famous recording artists record, like Elvis and Dolly. And so I have this poster and I took it in to get framed at a local shop. And the guy there was just so kind and he took his time. And we had like a 30-minute conversation about my trip to Nashville. And that's the whole customer connection. It's taking things to the next level.
1: Yeah. And now you're mentioning a frame shop. I'm thinking about a frame shop. When I was living in Boston, there was this little local frame shop. The guy had been there forever. And my daughter made this picture. It was this beautiful little colored pencil flower. And I thought it was so cool. And I wanted to encourage her art. So I said, "Hey, let's go to that frame shop."
2: Oh,
1: we walk
2: cool.
1: in. And the guy was so excited that she was getting a piece of her art framed that he said, "You pick out whatever frame you want." So she does. They wind up charging us $20 to frame her picture, which is unheard of.
2: And you know that goes for way more.
1: Oh, yeah.
2: But they can work the numbers how they like because they own the shop.
1: Exactly. Yeah. And so, you know, I got a photo framed and I think this place charged me $300. So it all evened out somehow. But I thought, what a sweet gesture that he cared so much about her art and he was so nice to her. And so I'm with you. There's something about these local businesses, the people who are so passionate, the people who had dreams to bake cupcakes, right? And then they've got that local bake shop in your neighborhood. I mean, that was like somebody's dream. That we just had a baked, yes, I guess it is a baked good experience, at a local bakery. And this girl grew up dreaming of owning a bakery. Her name was Tess. And she was the kid who brought baked goods into her classroom.
2: Yeah.
1: She was always that girl. And now she's got her own bake shop. It's this whimsical place with beautiful art everywhere. And I'm just so excited for that. And I want to support that.
2: Yeah.
1: So I love sharing these stories. And if you've got a local spot, let me know. When I'm in your town, I want to be there.
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16: Showers and thunderstorms today. Our temperature high will be in the lower 90s. We'll drop back down to those lower 70s by tonight. For the rest of the week, we have chances of thunderstorms all the way up into Sunday with highs in the 80s. With Storm Team 5, I'm meteorologist Tessa O'Brien.

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It's the TJ Show, and according to one study, what is even more important than having happiness? Well, this is interesting. It's an H word. We'll get to it in a few moments on the TJ Show.

0: Good morning to you, Green Bay, Northeast Wisconsin, Star 98. This is the TJ Show, our news. It sounds a little bit different around here. Kenny reads through every story he can find, and then he brings us the most interesting ones. Kenny, what's been happening in the world?
1: There's one thing that experts are saying you should never do within the first hour of waking up. Do you have any guesses?
0: Wonder what it is. J-Bo, any guesses?
2: Pick up your phone.
1: That's exactly right, J-Bo. Bingo. On the money. Now, here's the thing. We've heard this before. It's not necessarily new information, but when you're scrolling your phone, when you're doom scrolling, it does release the stress hormone cortisone, which is not good for you. But
0: cortisol or zone?
1: Cortisone.
2: Cortisol.
1: Cortisone, I think, is a medicine. My bad.
2: Yeah, it's all good.
1: The reason for this, from a cardiologist, not just the fact that, yes, you're releasing the stress hormone, but by scrolling your phone, you're not doing the things that could add to a healthy start of the day.
0: Mm. You know, I know cortisol because I use that line on my wife, Jess, all the time, because my house gets very frantic. It's like a circus with the dogs and the kids. And I go, Jess, I got cortisol running through my veins. I say that all the time. She hates it.
1: Yeah, so while you're scrolling your phone, you could be preparing a healthy breakfast. You could be getting some exercise. You could be enjoying your cup of coffee, doing anything else that would lead to a healthy lifestyle. So not only is it a detriment, but you're also missing the chance to do good things for your body. And that's what this cardiologist is reminding people about.
2: I heard someone once say that when you pick up your phone first thing in the morning, when you wake up, you literally are letting the world into your bed. Like, you're laying in bed, you're scrolling, you're checking your emails, the world is now in your bed. And let's be honest, your bed is not that big.
0: No.
2: So it's best to, like, get up, get your day started, like Kenny's saying, and then go to your phone. Your phone has been sitting there for, what, 6, 8, maybe 9 hours while you were sleeping? What's one more hour?
0: It'll be fine.
2: It'll be fine.
0: Yeah, no, I had a huge, huge shift in my life. And it was actually Ryan Holiday who inspired me. He'd written a piece about it. And I stopped going on the phone. And for the most part, it's been a great part of my life. Every once in a while, and actually last night and this morning, two examples of where I didn't listen to that rule, and it was not better.
2: Yeah,
0: my day was not better because of it. So it makes a huge difference if you can just be phoneless in that very precious time.
1: One of these days, I'm going to try it.
0: How quickly do you get on your phone? I'm going to guess 3 seconds after you open your eyes.
1: Well, I do make it out of the room and into the bathroom.
0: Okay, so the bathroom.
1: But once I'm in the bathroom.
0: It's about 45 seconds.
2: Yeah.
0: He's on it.
1: I'm on my phone.
0: Kenny, what else do you have?
1: Turns out being hopeful is a good thing.
0: Who did the research on that?
3: Captain Obvious.
0: Yeah, that makes sense. Is Captain up to more research lately?
1: No.
2: Hope is a good thing.
1: It turns out this is research out of the University of Missouri, and it was published in the journal Emotion. It says that the feeling of hopefulness for the future is more important than feeling happy or excited in the moment. It talks about how, unlike other positive emotions that focus on the present moment, hope's future orientation helps people stay connected to long-term goals and find meaning in their life story.
2: Yeah,
0: I'd love to be a scientist who does easy research projects like that.
2: Yeah, seriously.
0: Like, we studied a lot of broccoli, and it turns out they're mostly green.
2: And then you get an award for it.
0: Thank you. Nobel Peace Prize. I'm TJ. Very nice. Good, great study. Kenny, thanks for keeping us somewhat informed.
1: That's what's happening.
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0: We've got Zoelle in Colorado Springs on the phone. Hey, Zoelle.
1: Hi, how are you doing?
0: Doing great. Awesome. Hey, tell me this. What is the most exciting part of your life, Zoelle?
1: Well, it's Noelle, but the most exciting part of my life right now is
0: Sorry to mess your name up. Wait, Zoelle did sound like an unusual name, but Kenny told me it was Zoelle.
1: Oh, Kenny.
2: I thought I heard Zoelle, so my apologies.
1: Well, you're fired, Kenny.
3: You see, this is why we make fun of Kenny. Now you understand. Yeah.
0: People are like, oh, you know, why are you so hard on Kenny? Well, it's like, your name's Noelle.
1: That's right, because he mistakes Z's for N's.
3: Mm-hmm. Yeah, constantly.
0: Right.
2: Well, an N is just a Z turned the other way.
0: You know that, that's a good point.
1: And that's so true.
0: Noelle, you've heard of that famous hockey player, right? His name is?
2: Wayne Gretzky.
0: Wayne Gretzky.
3: How about the planets?
1: Yeah, that's right, exactly.
3: Jupiter.
0: Yeah, there's that great planet that Kenny really loves. It was
4: Mercury, Venus. Venus.
0: Yeah, or there was,
4: Jupiter.
0: Jupiter. Mm-hmm. So we'll stop calling you Zoelle and we'll go with your correct name, Noelle.
3: Unless you want us to call
1: you
3: Zoelle.
1: I appreciate that. That makes it easier.
0: Zoelle is a cool name.
3: It is a cool name.
0: To any Zoelles listening, which there are none because it's not a name.
3: There's that one person that's like, no, it is a name.
0: Right. It's
3: any Zoelles. Please give us a call.
0: Right. Yes.
4: Press conference.
0: Any press conferences going on today?
2: Greatest hits.
0: Yeah. Noelle, what were you saying? What is the most exciting part of your life?
1: Well, my daughter is a rising junior, and she plays pretty high-level soccer, and it's a recruiting year. So we're very excited. We're traveling all around the country, visiting colleges for ID camps, and seeing who's quicker.
0: You know,
3: that is awesome.
0: That is wonderful. Yeah. Our producer, Heather, had a similar background, right? Mm-hmm. You were traveling around with your soccer team?
5: Yeah, not as a high level as it sounds like Noelle's daughter, but yes, I play travel soccer.
0: Very encouraging. But are you prepared that your daughter might wind up in radio?
1: Actually, she wants to go into broadcasting, so she might.
0: Hey, there you go.
3: She may want to stay clear of radio.
1: and no offense, but she is way too pretty to be on radio. I think she belongs on TV. I don't know what y'all look like. I'm sure you're lovely.
3: I'm cute.
1: Just saying.
0: Yeah, J-Bo, she's doing great.
1: J-Bo, you sound so cute.
3: Oh, thank you.
0: Yeah, that's interesting. You don't often, how old's your daughter? She's junior in high school. You don't often hear
1: 16.
0: That.
1: Mm-hmm.
0: 16. That a 16-year-old wants to be in broadcasting. Are you talking about like traditional radio or you mean like podcasting and all that fun stuff?
1: She doesn't really know. I mean, she's 16. Like that frontal lobe isn't quite developed yet. So she really has no idea what she wants. Yeah. But that's what kind of maybe what she wants to do. She loves sports. She wants to broadcast. She wants to be like the next Aaron Andrews.
0: Oh, cool.
3: Okay, yeah.
0: That's awesome.
3: Nice.
0: Listen.
1: So we'll see how it goes.
0: I don't want to over-recommend books, but there's a great one called Proximity Principle, and I feel like maybe your daughter would love it, and it'll maybe give her a jump start to get around that world. And she's got you as a mom who's telling her what to stay away from. It sounds like she's in really good hands.
1: Well, thanks. I appreciate that.
0: All right. Have a great day.
3: Take care.
2: Bye, Zoelle.
1: You too. Bye, guys.
0: Bye,
3: Noelle.
2: Wayne Gretzky.
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1: Some days things just take way too much of my energy. I look up and the whole room's spinning. You take my cares away. I get so over.

0: Good morning, Star 98. This is the TJ Show, and we've got Elizabeth in Boonville, Arkansas on the phone. Hey, Elizabeth.
1: Hey, TJ. How are you?
0: I'm doing great. Now, I heard you said that your kids had questions for us. What could they possibly want to know?
1: Yeah. Well, we'll start with the oldest, Kingsley. Do you remember what your question was?
2: I remember. Okay, so...
0: Hey, Kingsley. How old are you, by the way?
2: I'm 10.
0: How's it being a 10-year-old these days?
2: It's not very good, but not very bad. I can live with it, but it could be better.
3: Oh, yeah. Nothing's changed then. I felt the same way when I was 10.
2: Yeah. And I turn 11 on the 8th.
0: Hey, get right on that phone and let me hear your question.
2: Okay. Well, I was wondering, you know that rat that got into your car, right?
0: I know. So, okay, it wasn't a rat that got in my car. It was a little tiny mouse.
3: Same thing.
0: And he was eating my snacks that I had for me. He scissored right through the bag of nuts. Yeah, what's your question about him?
2: Did you ever catch that little tiny mouse?
0: No, I was so freaked out that there was a moving animal in my car. I ran inside to get a plastic bag, and I had a glove on and everything. I took too much time. The thing escaped my car, and I don't even know how it knew how to get out. And so then I ordered traps off of Amazon. I set him up and never trapped him. He just went on his merry way. Apparently, mice can get in cars through, like, even the door when it's closed, which is so weird.
3: Oh, that's creepy.
2: Yeah, they can do that because, like, they break their bones and then rearrange them to fit into small spaces. It's crazy.
0: Is this the mouse?
3: Are you the mouse?
0: Yeah, are you the mouse? Because today,
4: you know so much.
0: In today's world, I'd believe anything.
2: The seeds were really good.
3: Oh, that was great.
0: Wow, this kid's got a bright future. Yes. He's going to be a stand-up comic, a radio personality. He's got jokes for days. Okay, so thank you for that question. It's like a press conference.
1: Here is, great. Here is Zion.
0: Zion, what a cool name.
3: I love that name.
5: Good name.
2: Thank you.
0: Zion, what is your question and who's it for?
2: It's for you.
0: Mm-hmm. Hit me with it.
2: I was going to say, how do you put this stuff on the radio?
1: Like, in general, how does the whole thing work? Like, how do you get your voice to come out of our radio?
0: Oh, okay. That is a great question. Yeah, we talk into a microphone, and then that audio goes to a transmitter, and then the transmitter beams it out all over the place, and then on your radio, you've got this thing called a receiver, and it takes that, and it plays it back, and you're hearing it. It's all happening through the air.
1: Whoa, that's cool.
0: And thanks for joining in on the conversation. It's one of our favorite parts of the show.
2: Bye, TJ.
3: Bye,
2: TJ.
3: Bye.
2: Bye.
3: Bye.
2: Bye.
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7: Good morning, everyone. Oshkosh police have seized more than 600 illegal fireworks from a stand following an investigation last week. Police say they became aware of the stand on June 26th, and after an inspection was conducted the following day, police found the business selling prohibited fireworks out of a separate trailer parked away from the main stand. Materials are estimated to be worth $29,000. Investigation remains ongoing. The latest round of talks between the U.S. and Iran have ended with no major developments. Officials in Qatar claimed there was positive progress in the talks. The next meetings between the U.S. and Iran will take place next week. And a Los Angeles jury says singer Chris Brown owes his former housekeeper nearly $13 million after she was mauled and disfigured by his dog. The verdict was announced Tuesday after a two-week trial and found in favor of Maria Avila, who was attacked in 2020 by a 200-pound Caucasian shepherd owned by the Grammy winner while she was emptying the trash outside of his L.A. home. And that is your latest news and information update. I'm Bill Rabior.
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11: When you need somebody to help you, you want somebody with that dog in them. I'm talking about that dog in them. You ever hear the expression? Like you ain't got that dog in you. If you gotta fight, you better have a dog with you. If you gotta fight, you gotta have a dog with you. Gotta have Top Dog with you. He got that dog in him, and he gonna fight. He gonna fight to the end. And you know what he gonna try to do.

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1: Wisconsin weather. Showers and thunderstorms today. Our temperature high will be in the lower 90s. We'll drop back down to those lower 70s by tonight. For the rest of the week, we have chances of thunderstorms all the way up into Sunday with highs in the 80s. With Storm Team 5, I'm meteorologist Tessa O'Brien.

Star 98. It's the TJ Show, and the story that has me checking behind every one of my picture frames. It's a treasure find. I love a good treasure story. It's coming up a few moments away on the TJ Show.

0: 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This is the TJ Show, our news. It sounds a little bit different around here. Kenny reads through every story he can find, and then he brings us the most interesting ones. Kenny, what's been happening in the world?
1: The coin collection of a man from France who recently passed away was discovered and sold at auction for $3.8 million.
0: What? No. What kind of coins are these?
1: These are really old gold coins. Some of these coins dated back to the Kingdom of Macedonia from 336 BC to 323 BC. He said he also had nearly complete sets of coins exchanged during the reigns of French kings Louis XIV, XV, and XVI.
2: Where did he get these coins from?
0: Yeah, and where were the coins? Did I miss something? Did I just blank out?
1: No, I was. There's a lot to this story. So the coins were discovered behind a brick wall, hiding behind a picture frame that was hanging up in a storage room in
0: this man's house.
1: So apparently,
0: but hold on, if you're hiding coins in a brick wall. Are you hiding something? Like, were they acquired in a way that you needed to hide them in your brick wall?
2: And who are you hiding them from?
3: Well, I mean, it was worth $3.8 million, you said?
1: Right. That's what it sold for.
3: Maybe that's why he was hiding it, because he knew what it was worth.
0: Yeah, but was it hidden at the time of the coins, which it was worth like $30?
1: No, this man was a coin collector. So this man had spent his whole entire life acquiring coins. They say he didn't travel the world much. He pretty much had this hobby, and all of his expendable income went towards this coin collection, which he developed over the course of his 89-year life.
0: I need that. You know, I'm planting a blueberry bush. Someone was very kind and gifted me one. They know I love fruit. I actually pulled the first blueberry popped up. I ate it. It was so good. I could still taste it. Just one. And I'm like, when I'm digging, I just want to hit something hard that's not a rock. I just want a piece of wood to be there, start splintering because of my shovel, and I pull it up, and it's a treasure chest full of gold coins. Someone buried it in a panic, and then they could never get it, and now it's mine. I would just love that. But it hasn't happened yet.
2: Well, I'm happy for these people's, this guy's family. Good for them.
1: Yeah, well, it's apparently going to distant cousins of the man. He didn't have any children. He didn't have any heirs lined up.
0: Can you imagine that phone call today? Yeah, sure. Yeah, my ancient uncle.
2: Okay.
1: Right. Yeah, and they said that this discovery almost didn't happen because the only person that knew about this guy's coin collection was his sister, who he collected the coins with. His sister died a couple of years ago.
0: Oh, my goodness.
1: The notary in charge of the man's estate heard rumors from neighbors that this guy may have had a coin collection. That's what prompted them to do a thorough search of the home, where they did eventually find all the coins.
0: Uncle who? Oh, yeah, that's my uncle.
2: Yeah, he didn't think to, like, donate it before he passed or get in contact with family members. Like,
1: yeah.
3: They were his, J-Bo.
2: Yeah, but death comes for us all. Like, we're not getting out of life alive.
3: He spent so long finding those coins, he wasn't giving them up to anybody, alive or dead.
0: Wow, what a story. Yeah. All right, well, listen, who knows? Maybe you got an old aunt somewhere that you never
2: that
0: knew about.
2: That would be nice.
0: Yeah, that'd be really cool.
2: Come through, Titi.
0: If I have an unknown uncle, I'm going to give you guys a little something, all right?
1: All right, thank you.
0: If I find out that I got some coin collection somewhere...
1: Maybe you're related to this guy.
2: If you get a phone call, pick it up.
0: Yep. Kenny, thanks for keeping us somewhat informed.
1: That's what's happening.
0: By the way, you can also listen to us on Alexa. Just say, Alexa, play Star 98.
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hate to give the satisfaction asking how you're doing now. How's the castle built of people you pretend to care about? Just what you wanted. Look at you, cool guy, you got it. I see the parties and diamonds sometimes when I close my eyes. 6 months of torture you sold to some forbidden paradise. I loved you truly. 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

0: Good morning to you, Green Bay, Northeast Wisconsin, Star 98. This is the TJ Show. I feel so proud of our producer, Heather. She and her husband, Lewis, don't talk about anything. They drive in silence. Mm-hmm. If there's any sort of concern that comes up in their relationship, they ignore it.
1: Yep.
0: And recently, she's been talking to him about all kinds of things, and you've reported back that this has been a great part of your relationship.
1: Yeah, it's crazy how communicating with someone really, really works.
0: But now, Heather's taken it to the next level. This almost seems unlike her. I guess you guys were going out to have a mini golf match, you and your husband.
1: Yeah, we love competing against each other.
0: And he was very confident that he was going to win against you.
1: Yeah, he always thinks he's going to beat me in everything.
0: And that didn't happen. You beat him.
1: I sure did.
2: Yeah, that's my girl.
0: So, Good job. The new communicating Heather decided, I want to communicate that you lost badly. And I'm going to rub this in your face. And like a great journalist, she pulled out her recorder and she sprung an interview on him, the loser, losing Lewis.
1: Yes. Oh, I love that name. I'm going to call him that.
0: Yeah, no, I mean, in this one case, I like Lewis a lot.
1: Nope, that's it. That's the name now.
0: But he did not win this match. And here it is right after the match.
3: Hey, Bo, we just got finished playing mini golf.
4: This is what we're going to do?
3: Did you enjoy playing mini golf with me?
4: Sure did.
3: How did it go?
4: I mean, you won, but that's only because I let you.
3: Oh, you let me win?
0: So did you know that he let you win?
1: I didn't know. It looked like he was trying real hard to me. I don't know.
0: Really?
4: Yeah, if you look at our overall track record for mini golf, I'm pretty sure I'm in the lead by a substantial amount.
3: I'm talking about, like, the game we played today.
4: It's mini golf. It's the equivalent to, like, bowling.
0: Oh, so now he's downplaying.
1: Oh, right? I don't care.
3: Yeah, but you were talking a good amount of smack before
4: we started. You're right. I'm not even gonna lie about that. You're right. And?
3: Because I kicked your
4: Okay, one, you didn't kick my all right? You just won by a couple strokes. Calm her down.
3: Well, six.
4: That's neither here nor there. It's just...
3: I mean, it's here and there because I won by six.
0: Wow, so you're not letting up on him.
1: No. She won.
0: You want him to feel it.
1: She should be glad.
3: All right, well, I like playing games with you.
4: I like playing games with you.
3: That's cool. All right, love you.
4: I love you, too.
0: Congratulations to you for a number of things. Number one, winning the mini golf
1: champion.
0: Game.
1: Champion. Thank
0: but
1: you.
0: For number two, like, continuing to talk with your husband about all your feelings. And sometimes, you know, you're probably going to make the wrong choice. Like, bragging about the win.
1: No, it's not. It's not the wrong choice. He needs to know that he married a winner.
0: But, Jabo, wouldn't you agree that there's, like, this real excitement in that we're seeing Heather talk to her husband about all kinds of things when they didn't talk about anything?
1: Oh, no, that's a huge excitement.
0: Yeah, and you would say, and to report again, your relationship is so much better because of this little change.
1: Yeah, and it sounds like I'm actually winning in the relationship as well. So I'm winning all around, you know what I'm saying?
0: That's awesome.
1: All she does is win.
0: Tell me one major difference that you've noticed since you've started opening up. I mean, I know this is sort of a silly example, but in the more serious instances where you've talked to him about really big deal stuff in your relationship, how have you seen a difference?
1: Well, I've noticed that, like, he's, like, listening to me more and actually doing things that I'm asking him to do, you know, because I'm actually asking him to do them.
2: That's beautiful.
1: So, yeah, no, it's awesome. He's, like, saying thank you for things more. Like, if I cook him dinner, he'll, like, after the meal, he'll say, this was really good. Thank you for cooking. Like, as before, he would just, you know, eat his meal and that was it.
0: Well done, Heather.
1: Thank you.
0: Tell a friend about our show. I'm TJ, and this is the TJ Show on 98.5 Star 98.
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1: This is cool, okay?
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0: 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This is the TJ Show. Lori in Fort Walton Beach, Florida. What can we do for you today?
1: Okay, well, I just heard what my favorite gift was, and I'm driving it right now.
0: You got a car for a gift?
1: Yes, on Valentine's Day, 5 years ago.
2: Wow, that's a great gift.
0: Who hooked you up with that?
1: Right? Of course, my hubby.
2: Okay.
1: And I came home, and I was surprised. It was sitting in the driveway. I had no idea.
2: What kind of car is it?
1: It's a BMW 3 Series convertible.
2: Ooh, okay. Okay, hubby.
0: What does hubby do for a living?
1: He's an accountant, so...
0: Oh, okay. See, it pays to get good at math and know what to do with money.
1: Yeah.
0: Sounds like you've got a husband that really loves you. Now, that is the case, right?
1: It is the case. He wasn't in trouble. Nothing happened. So, yeah, we were feeling good about life, I guess.
0: What is something about him that is so special that all of us guys can take note of? Because, you know, I'm always trying to up my game with my wife, Jess. Mm-hmm. And so as much information as I can get, give me something I could take with me.
1: Well, I mean, it's probably something you already know. I mean, I really didn't expect it. So I think the surprise factor was good, especially since I don't really like surprises. But he really pulled that one out of his hat and surprised me. And then also just, you know, living up to his word, you know, because so many people get busy with life and kids. And
0: he's a guy who just, he says something, he's going to do it. Mm-hmm. And that's big points for you.
1: Absolutely. Yeah.
2: That follow through goes a long way.
1: Yeah.
0: Well, listen, Lori, thank you for listening to our show and for calling in and sharing that news with us. That's pretty exciting stuff.
1: Of course. I listen to it. It's on my station in my car every day. So we used to have the satellite radio, and of course now I'm back on regular radio. I have been for over a year now, and even when I had the satellite, I would listen in here. And my kids, they, you know, Bluetooth everything, but I don't. I listen to my radio. So there you go.
0: Well, and also the radio is free still. Can you believe it?
2: That it is.
1: Right. And then I listen to you on my way to work. It's great. But because when I'm at work now, because I switch jobs, I can't listen to the radio. So I just turn you on my way home.
0: Excellent.
1: And I listen to your pre-recorded stuff if I miss it. So it's always great.
0: Nice. Yeah, you got the podcast going and everything. You got it all figured out. And it's all free. Isn't that amazing?
1: It is.
0: Thank you so much for listening, Lori. Thanks for sharing all that.
1: Okay, well, thanks. Good talking to y'all.
0: Yeah,
2: thanks for calling.
1: Okay, bye-bye.
2: Bye.
0: Man, it's so great to hear that from her. How great is Lori?
2: Yeah, she was fun.
0: We should have a commercial and then have her in it, because that's the hope with the show, is that we put something on the radio that's worth listening to. You know, there are still people that do radio shows and care about what's happening on the radio, and then there are a lot who don't. And they, you know, I don't know what they're doing. And as if
2: we're not worried about them, though.
0: No, but I'm a radio fan first. Like, the whole reason why I got into all this was because I love the radio. And when I was growing up, it just seemed like there was a lot more to listen to on the radio.
2: Right.
0: And now it's become this default where you fork over a bunch of cash every month to pay for the audio content, which is great. 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
5: Good morning, everyone. The University of Wisconsin has named a new leader for Badger Athletics. Wisconsin native Sean Eichhorst has been named the new athletic director. Interim Chancellor Eric Wilcox announced yesterday. Eichhorst played college football at UW-Whitewater and has served in high-ranking leadership roles for athletic departments at the University of Texas, the University of Nebraska, and the University of Miami. The government's June jobs report will be released today, a day earlier than normal due to the upcoming 4th of July holiday. Most analysts expect to see that 115,000 jobs were added last month. In comparison, May's jobs report showed the economy added 172,000 new jobs. And a woman miraculously survived a 1,500-foot fall on Mount Shasta in Northern California. The 31-year-old fell Sunday while climbing in steep, icy, and rocky terrain. The U.S. Forest Service says she was rescued by helicopter and suffered a possible broken ankle and other injuries, but overall was in good spirits. And that is your latest news and information update. I'm Bill Rabeau.
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11: Wisconsin weather. Showers and thunderstorms today. Our temperature high will be in the lower 90s. We'll drop back down to those lower 70s by tonight. For the rest of the week, we have chances of thunderstorms all the way up into Sunday with highs in the 80s. With Storm Team 5, I'm meteorologist Tessa O'Brien.
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1: 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We know prices are high, but this is a whole new level. We're going to get to this in a few moments. It's coming up on the TJ

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1: This is the TJ Show. Our news, it sounds a little bit different around here. Kenny reads through every story he can find, and then he brings us the most interesting ones. Kenny, what's been happening in the world?
2: A man took his family to Disneyland and specifically took them to Disneyland's Princess Breakfast Adventures. So this is a family of five. He took a photo of his check.
1: Oh, this is fun.
2: So how much do you think the bill was for?
1: Oh, yeah. Yeah. Okay, let's go with...
2: Family of five, three adults, two kids.
1: 200 with tip.
3: At Disney's?
1: Yeah. Think it's more?
3: No, I think you need to go check out Disney as an adult.
1: Yeah.
3: Those prices are not that. I'd say anywhere between 350 to 500.
2: You guys are both low.
1: What?
2: Yeah, it was nearly $1,000. $937.65 to be precise.
3: What did they order?
1: Yeah.
3: Bottles? I mean, so, mimosas? Like
1: orange juice!
3: For everybody!
1: With a parade.
2: Did note that one of the guests did order a Bloody Mary. But otherwise, this is a three-course meal. It includes appetizers like lobster rolls, cornbread, vignettes. Kids can choose between chicken and Mickey Mouse-shaped waffles and macaroni and cheese.
3: At breakfast? Wait. We're serving macaroni and cheese for breakfast?
2: I guess. I don't know what time they went, but yeah, it's called Breakfast Adventures, the Princess Breakfast Adventures.
1: Can you double-check on that? That almost sounds like an AI goof. It can't be that expensive.
2: No, People Magazine is reporting on this.
1: Oh my goodness.
2: Yeah, I got it from People. Braised short ribs, deviled eggs, truffle macaroni and cheese, the final course. Guests can take cream puffs, sorbet, and other desserts.
1: Wow.
2: They say the price is $142 for adults and children aged 3 to 9, and that does not include tax and tip. So altogether with a Bloody Mary, $937.65. The man said he nearly spit out his coffee when he got the bill. He did not look into this before going to the Disney Princess Adventure Breakfast.
1: How much can it be?
3: However, wife was like, babe, we should totally do this. He's like, all right, babe, cool. He showed up. He decided to pay the bill and realized this is a bad idea.
1: Yeah, whole new world. Yeah.
2: He says he doesn't regret it, though. He said it was an experience for his kids.
1: I'm thinking, I got to try it. It's that good. That much money, yeah.
3: Just you and your wife.
1: Yeah, let's see what that's all about.
3: Kids are too young to really appreciate the palate, the flavors, and everything.
1: Yeah, I could drop five Benjamins on scrambled eggs.
2: Mickey rules with an iron white-gloved fist.
3: Absolutely not.
1: Kenny, what else do you have?
2: In Canada, a police officer witnessed a motorcycle rider driving erratically, and the bike didn't have a license plate. So the cop turned on his lights and attempted to pull the bike over, but the bike fled at a high rate of speed, and for safety reasons, they decided not to pursue him.
1: Probably smart.
2: Police decided to post to social media in an attempt to locate the driver. They noted in their post that the driver was wearing a sweatshirt that said in big letters on the back, "Come get me."
1: Uh-oh. Well, this is not going to end in his favor, I can tell you that.
2: Yeah.
1: If you wear a shirt like that, you're going to probably get got.
3: Yeah, and get a lot of people's attention, too.
1: Yeah.
2: Right. Well, the post was viewed over 500,000 times.
1: Uh-oh.
2: The police updated their social media post with the caption, "Consider him got."
1: Kenny, thank you for keeping us somewhat informed.
2: That's what's happening.
1: It's your home for all the hits. We are Star 98.
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0: 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This is the TJ Show. Thank you for turning your radio on today. Yeah, it's Thursday. I love when our producer Kenny goes out, taps random people on the shoulder, and strikes up a conversation with them.
1: Why do you love Thursdays?
2: I live every day because I had relatives pass a while ago. I realized life is short, could die today, tomorrow, next month, next second. Everything's a distraction. Everything outside, TVs, cars, houses, everything's a distraction to what you truly need in life.
0: I love when someone has a microphone in front of their face, they finally just let out what they've been feeling for a long time.
3: Oh, yeah.
0: Everything's a distraction. It's like, I got to get it all out. This is my opportunity to spread a message. And you know what? It is true. There's a lot of distractions in our world. He's not lying.
3: He has a great point.
2: My thing is, what you need is like, the body is a house. Mm-hmm. Environment could change in a moment, but if you're truly peaceful within, and you adapt, keep moving, you're always happy.
0: I like that, too.
3: I love it.
0: See, all these people we're brushing shoulders with every day, we're walking past on the street, they've got so much to say and we're not talking to them.
4: You seem to have it figured out, my friend.
2: I'm only 29, I'm still learning, so trust this process.
4: Any encouraging words for people who will be listening to this message?
2: No matter where you go, there you are. Because you can have the most money, least money, biggest house, smallest house, nicest car, worst car. There you are, your own issues, your own problems. So look within and focus on what you can fix and what you can change. What you can't change, accept it and use it for good.
0: Oh, I like this guy a lot.
3: You can't run from yourself. It doesn't matter where you go. Like your heart, it remains with you. So if you can't get yourself right, like he's saying, it doesn't matter how much money you make or where you're living, you can't run from yourself.
0: Yeah, how many people have we seen and they're so disappointed when they get to what they thought they were going for?
3: Right.
0: And they've got everything they dreamt of and then they're like, well, wait a minute, this isn't it. What am I looking for? If you can figure that out, that's where the peace comes from.
3: Yeah, and I had to have multiple conversations with myself about that. So yeah. I'm not far from it.
2: Anger can be used for good. Sadness can be used for good of those around you and for yourself.
4: You're so young. Where does this come from? Where does this wisdom come from?
2: My grandfather. He passed. He's like 80-something. Huh? He's like, be wise when you're young so you can be better than me. And I could be better, like, any day, like, improve, grow, adapt, be better every day.
4: That's amazing, man. Dude, I'm so happy I stopped you. Thank you so much for your time.
2: No problem. Thank you.
0: Wow. So it sounds like he had a really cool grandpa, and then it's no surprise that he's really cool.
3: Yeah.
0: What he just said there, if I knew that, listen, I'm grateful for my, you know what I'm trying to say?
3: It would just be better. it's great now, but it would be so much better because it would have saved you a lot of headaches.
0: Yeah. I think about all the things that I didn't have to struggle with had I just gotten out of my own head and pursued a grandpa or someone who had walked that path before me. And you know what's interesting? There were people that were speaking into my life and, you know, I just, and my mom, as my mom would say, I'd fluff it off.
3: You don't want to hear it.
0: And so I struggled more because of that. And he's on it. He's living this amazing wisdom that his grandpa gave him. I love that. I love thinking about that. It's a strategy for not an easier life, but maybe a less hard path.
3: Right. And I love how his grandfather was like, be wise now when you're young so you can be better than me when you get older.
0: Yeah. Isn't that
3: That's love.
0: Such a beautiful legacy to pass on?
3: Oh, yeah.
0: Like, don't make the same dumb mistakes I did. Like, why? I already made them. I already walked the path. Just take a different path. So, Kenny, thank you for striking up these conversations. You can't do it enough.
4: My pleasure.
0: We'll be back with more of the show in a few moments, but also you can listen to our show on Alexa. Just say, Alexa, play Star 98.
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12: Showers and thunderstorms today. Our temperature high will be in the lower 90s. We'll drop back down to those lower 70s by tonight. For the rest of the week, we have chances of thunderstorms all the way up into Sunday with highs in the 80s. With Storm Team 5, I'm meteorologist Tessa O'Brien.

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1: It's the TJ Show, and some may argue that one addiction actually helps your life. That person is me, by the way. But no, I think someone else does, too. We're going to get to this in a few moments. It's coming up on the TJ Show.

0: It's your home for all the hits. We are Star 98. This is the TJ Show. I have a watermelon addiction. I do. I plow through at least one a week during the summertime. I love it. It's one of my favorite parts of life. And everyone tries to treat me like I'm some problem and I'm taking up fridge space and my wife's fridge.
1: And we
0: actually were out with a friend this weekend and she offered us a watermelon because she couldn't plow through it herself. She needed a champion like me to step into her life. She offered it to me. My wife turned it down before I could even say yes to it.
1: Smart woman.
0: Kelsey in East Knoxville. Is that really you?
2: This is. This is Kelsey.
0: You're not allowing me to be on this island alone. I appreciate you.
2: I'm a captain of the watermelon addiction with you right there, my friend.
0: All right. Tell me a little bit about how this has enhanced your life and how it's affected the people around you.
2: Well, you know, I think it's a beautiful enhancement. Great hydration, right? Good for the skin. And I don't care that it takes up space in my fridge because I'm the one cutting it up. I'm the one washing the dishes. So I embrace it. My husband does as well. When I was pregnant with my 13-year-old way back when, I would literally eat a half watermelon a day and I'd just cut it in half and use a spoon and scoop it out. And now my 13-year-old and I, we probably eat about 2 watermelons a week and 2 pineapples a week because we just can't, we just can't help it anymore. You know,
1: wow.
2: We just embrace it.
1: You guys bond over that. The thing is, you take care of the chopping, the washing, all that stuff. I think TJ leaves those dishes for his wife to take care of. He's not saying no.
2: I love a good juicy watermelon, but I do hate cleaning the juice watermelon up afterwards. But it's worth it because it's just so good.
0: Well, listen, I appreciate you caring about my watermelon addiction. I care about yours. Keep me posted on how it's going, okay?
2: I will. Thank you for sharing. We are not alone. I appreciate the camaraderie
1: I'm
2: here.
1: For you.
0: We got a new friend here in the fan club. Hey, Kelsey, tell me, why do you keep listening and how did you find the show?
2: Honestly, down here in the South, the radio shows are kind of a little lame, but your guys' is awesome. Always nice, lighthearted conversations that I appreciate and I could listen to with my family, by myself. So, yeah, you guys are awesome.
1: Thank you very much.
0: Wait, why are the shows down by you so lame? I don't understand that.
2: Well, you know, get a little closed-minded, I would say. And you guys always seem to be open-minded and kind of forward-thinking. So I appreciate that.
0: Oh, well, I guess us are open-minded.
2: Yeah, I like it.
0: I mean, even...
2: Probably the watermelon helps, too, right?
0: Yeah, the watermelon helps my brain. I'm convinced of that. But also, you know, my it's interesting you bring this up. My wife and I were just talking about it over the weekend. What a gift it is to sit down with people that you don't even necessarily agree with on everything.
1: Yeah.
0: Like doing life with people and finding the things that we have in common. That is so rewarding.
2: It is. It is. It's really awesome.
0: Well, thank you for listening, Kelsey. Thank you for your encouraging words. You have an amazing day and enjoy that watermelon. I know your life is better than average because of that.
2: Yes, I'm going to go eat some watermelon right now.
0: Yay.
2: Thank you, my friend. I hope you do the same.
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0: Your home for all the hits. We are Star 98. This is the TJ Show. We really try to do a show for everything around here. And I say everything because, I mean, we want Beyond Human to enjoy the show. For example, your dog's maybe in your car right now. It's holding its head out the window because it's bored. Animals don't find this show interesting because we're never doing a show for animals. Well, that's where things change. My dog, Luna, you know I love her, right?
1: You do.
0: Well, she's got the radio on with her in the living room, and my wife told me a while back, you know, she just passes out when your show's on.
1: Mm-hmm.
0: Well, here we go. In honor of my Luna, Luna's Animal Tales. It's the biggest stories and animal headlines around the world. We start in Colorado. Mindy returned to her Subaru SUV after hiking, discovered that there were a bunch of hoof prints all over her car. And she said, there was a goat on my car. Goat hooves. And she said, I wish I could have seen that. Her wishes actually came true because there happened to be a wildlife photographer nearby named Michael, captured the whole thing.
1: Oh, nice. That's awesome.
0: Recorded the goats jumping on her car. Colorado Parks and Wildlife, they shared the video on social media, and the post said mountain goats have special hooves that help them travel up cliffs, steep slopes, and in this case, a car. I didn't know this, but apparently their hooves have a hard outer rim and a soft rubbery bottom, and it acts like a suction cup.
1: Oh, that's
0: that
1: really cool.
0: What a cool foot.
1: I want one of those.
0: Yeah, seriously. Another story coming out of Indiana about an amazing animal. Funny enough, this dog's name is Luna.
1: Aw, like your Luna.
0: Yep. Samantha moved into a new home. Her water heater started leaking, spilling dangerous gas into the home. Her now 2-year-old husky would not let her fall asleep. She remembers that she had a migraine. She was trying to go to her bedroom to fall asleep, and the dog was not letting her go to sleep. So she wound up getting outside. She said if she would have fallen asleep, she probably wouldn't have woken up. But the fire department showed up, very high levels of CO1 in the house. They said the gas can sometimes evade alarms depending on where in the house it's placed, adding it's really important to have alarms near natural gas appliances like stoves and water heaters. This is the second story we've heard recently where those CO2 detectors, gas detectors have saved lives.
1: Those are so scary.
0: And in this case, I guess it was the dog.
1: The dog.
0: Maybe you need a dog too.
1: Yeah.
0: And then this story is interesting. Arm & Hammer Cat Litter, they're teaming up with the ASPCA, rolling out an AI tool to help boost adoption for shelter cats. I didn't know this, but apparently when people are doing digital adoptions, you know how like the ASPCA or whoever will host a digital adoption, you see a picture. Sometimes the photos they capture of the cats make them look petrified because they are scared where they are.
1: Yeah.
0: And it doesn't really reflect their true personality. So introduce AI-generated personality pics.
1: I like it.
0: And their goal is to try to capture the appropriate temperament. So I guess they take a picture of the cat. The AI sort of changes the photo to make it look like what they think the personality really is, which is an interesting approach because they say 3.2 million cats enter U.S. animal shelters every year and only 2.1 million cats are adopted each year. So there's a lot of cats that are looking for a home. And hey, listen, if it helps, this is a reason to celebrate AI, right?
1: Oh, yeah.
0: This is the TJ Show, and there are Luna's Animal Tales for the day. By the way, you can also listen to us on Alexa. Just say, Alexa, play Star 98.
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4: Good morning, everyone. Oshkosh police have seized more than 600 illegal fireworks from a stand following an investigation last week. Police say they became aware of the stand on June 26th, and after an inspection was conducted the following day, police found the business selling prohibited fireworks out of a separate trailer parked away from the main stand. Materials are estimated to be worth $29,000. Investigation remains ongoing. The latest round of talks between the U.S. and Iran have ended with no major developments. Officials in Qatar claimed there was positive progress in the talks. The next meetings between the U.S. and Iran will take place next week. And a Los Angeles jury says singer Chris Brown owes his former housekeeper nearly $13 million after she was mauled and disfigured by his dog. The verdict was announced Tuesday after a 2-week trial and found in favor of Maria Avila, who was attacked in 2020 by a 200-pound Caucasian shepherd owned by the Grammy winner while she was emptying the trash outside of his L.A. home. And that is your latest news and information update. I'm Bill Rabior.
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12: Wisconsin weather. Showers and thunderstorms today. Our temperature high will be in the lower 90s. We'll drop back down to those lower 70s by tonight. For the rest of the week, we have chances of thunderstorms all the way up into Sunday with highs in the 80s. With Storm Team 5, I'm meteorologist Tessa O'Brien.

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1: It's the TJ Show, and it might be one of the biggest paycheck errors of all time. 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It's coming up on the TJ Show.

0: Good morning, Star 98. This is the TJ Show, and our news, it sounds a little bit different around here. Our producer, Kenny, reads through every story he can find, and then he brings us the most interesting ones. Kenny, what's been happening in the world?
1: A crazy story. A painting was discovered, a dusty painting covered in black grime.
0: Give it to me.
1: Somebody's attic in Connecticut. Sold at auction for $7 million.
0: Unbelievable.
2: Man.
0: Unbelievable.
2: I need that to happen to me, but I need an attic first.
0: Yeah. This story, I mean, who knows? Who's the guy who painted it that makes it so valuable?
1: Interestingly enough, it's a lesser-known Dutch painter.
0: See?
1: By the name of Frans Post. He painted this in 1666.
0: So I wonder if it's just that it's old or if he's like a famous art guy.
1: They're describing him as a lesser-known painter, so I'm not really sure what his story is.
0: I hope to one day better understand that business. It sounds like a fun one to be in.
2: Mm-hmm.
0: You know?
1: The auction business?
0: Well, no, just paintings and knowing what's valuable, what isn't. And also, I'm just a fan of art.
2: Right.
0: But some of it, I look at it, and I'm like, who would ever want that? And then that's the thing that goes for something over $1 million.
1: Yeah, you know, actually, looking into this a little bit further, I think part of the reason why this painting was so valuable is because of the people who previously owned it. Apparently, Napoleon's paternal uncle once owned this painting, and they say it eventually ended up in the hands of private collectors in the United States, and it was caked with grime. The collectors brought it to a leading New York art conservator who managed to peel back the layers of time and filth to reveal blue skies, black figures carrying baskets, and a variety of New World animals.
0: That's cool. Maybe,
2: all right.
0: Maybe like one of the pictures on your wall, J-Bo, will have added value because it was in J-Bo's house.
1: Right.
2: Mm, we'll see. We'll see what happens.
0: 200 years. Yeah.
2: In 200 years.
0: How about that?
2: I'll make sure to leave it in my will for my nieces and nephews.
0: Yeah, it's pretty cool. Kenny, what else do you have?
1: In Detroit, Michigan, a Wayne County employee was overpaid $1.6 million in a single paycheck.
0: Really?
2: Good for them.
1: Yeah.
0: You earned it.
2: You know what I'm saying? I'm sure you work hard.
1: Here's the thing. Now, he did report this immediately and went through the process of giving the money back. Apparently, this man did get a raise, but the employees responsible for doing the paperwork and whatever in the computer to
0: fell
1: get
0: asleep
1: that
0: at the zero button.
1: No, well, they accidentally entered his employee ID number in the area where they should have entered his new hourly rate.
0: Oh, that's funny.
1: So, yeah, $1.6 million. He did give it back, but unfortunately, the two employees responsible for this mistake have been fired.
2: Oh, come on. It's a mistake.
0: Yeah, it happens.
2: They'll learn. I mean, they're definitely going to learn this way if you fire them, but they would have learned some other way.
1: Well, this happened to me when I left my old job to come here and work for the TJ Show. They kept on paying me for months.
0: Yeah, but you told them.
1: I did tell them once I realized that it was a mistake and they weren't just paying me for owed vacation days. I
0: took
1: paid
0: them a
1: the
0: couple
1: money
0: months
1: back.
0: To figure that out.
2: Yes, yeah, sure.
0: Are we sure?
1: I worked there a long
2: either.
1: Time.
0: I'll call them next pay period.
1: Well, I gave it all back.
0: 3 months.
1: But now I'm thinking,
0: it.
1: I hope nobody got fired because of that mistake.
0: Yeah.
2: I don't think so.
0: Kenny, thanks for keeping us somewhat informed.
1: That's what's happening.
0: Tell a friend about our show. I'm TJ, and this is the TJ Show on 98.5 Star 98.
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0: A cooler, more wet, and sorry for saying this, but moist Thursday. 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
22: Showers and thunderstorms today. Our temperature high will be in the lower 90s. We'll drop back down to those lower 70s by tonight. For the rest of the week, we have chances of thunderstorms all the way up into Sunday with highs in the 80s. With Storm Team 5, I'm meteorologist Tess O'Brien.

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Just 3 years ago this week, Olivia Dean released her debut album, Messy. Flash forward to 2026, winning the Grammy Award for Best New Artist. A lot can happen in a year, let alone three.

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Be caller 10 when you hear it. 920-393-1985. 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

0: to be aware of the bitter, but choosing to focus on the sweet. 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
1: 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I feel like the process of making this album was a very connected one for me and for my collaborators. So I think that there's maybe a degree of patience to this record that I don't necessarily feel I hear in the same way in my previous ones.

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After seeing the news yesterday, two folks climbing to the top of the Empire State Building, waving a flag around. Say what you want about the entire situation. 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

4th of July weekend. So we're going to keep it sizzling with some hot hits. Songs to celebrate a birthday for America. 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

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All you have to do is add some Ed Sheeran, Bruno Mars, and Lady Gaga, and it's Star 98 at work. Tell the boss and turn it up.

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Zendaya was talking a lot about Miss Olivia Dean on the Spider-Man red carpet, saying that her latest album happened to be dropped while they were shooting the movie. And according to Z, that was in heavy rotation. I could

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6: When you need somebody to help you, you want somebody with that dog in them. I'm talking about that dog in them. You ever hear the expression? Like you ain't got that dog in you. If you gotta fight, you better have a dog with you. If you gotta fight, you gotta have a dog with you. Gotta have Top Dog with you. He got that dog in him. And he gonna fight. He gonna fight to the end. And you know what he gonna try to do.

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19: A better life with Dr. Sanjay Gupta.
20: When we talk about how much exercise someone should get, current guidelines call for about 150 minutes of moderate intensity exercise or 75 minutes of vigorous intensity exercise every week. New study out of the UK makes a strong case for vigorous exercise if and when you can do it. Now, researchers determined that even little bursts of vigorous exercise can significantly reduce someone's risk of 8 different diseases: dementia, type 2 diabetes, fatty liver disease, chronic respiratory disease, chronic kidney disease, immune-mediated inflammatory diseases, major cardiovascular events, and atrial fibrillation. We're not talking about complicated training programs here. Just work with what you can into your everyday life. If you are breathless and unable to speak in complete sentences, then you've hit the mark. I'm Dr. Sanjay Gupta, helping you live a better life.
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13: Wisconsin weather.
18: Upper 80s this afternoon, but feeling like the 90s with the humidity. Then some late day thunderstorms emerge. Tonight, some evening showers and storms. After that, staying muggy, a low of 70. Warm and muggy tomorrow with scattered thunderstorms, a high of 85. From Storm Team 5, I'm meteorologist Jordan Lamers. 98.5.

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98.5 Star 98. What's going on? It's Coast Edge and the latest corner of the internet that I'm in. This one's a weird one. I was today years old when I found out that estate sales are a highly competitive thing. It reminds me of Black Friday in the early 2000s. So to those who are committed to the cause, I am in awe of you and also kind of scared of you.

the Ace, summer is heating up just in time for the 4th of July weekend. So we're going to keep it sizzling with some hot hits.

celebrate a birthday for America. Crank us up all weekend and let's have some fun. 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
9: A better life with Dr. Sanjay Gupta.
10: We talk a lot here about ultra-processed foods and the many ways in which they can negatively impact your health. They've been linked to weight gain, obesity, type 2 diabetes, cardiovascular disease, even cancer. And now a new study out of UCSF found that high ultra-processed food intake was associated with something called intramuscular fat, which is exactly what it sounds like. That's fat inside your muscles, which can cause them to become weaker. Now, in this particular study, the researchers noticed more wear and tear and pain in people's knees because of weakened thigh muscles. Cutting back on ultra-processed foods isn't easy. The CDC estimates at least half the calories in our diet come from ultra-processed foods. But if you're looking to eat cleaner, cutting out sugar-sweetened beverages, that may be the best number one thing you can do to try and get started. I'm Dr. Sanjay Gupta, helping you live a better life.
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Gotta love when our favorite singers and artists have that artistic touch when it comes to brand collabs. Tate McRae's latest Adidas Cheetah Print Sambas are officially dropping, and I think I have to add them to the wish list.

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17: Wisconsin weather. Upper 80s this afternoon, but feeling like the 90s with the humidity. Then some late-day thunderstorms emerge. Tonight, some evening showers and storms. After that, staying muggy, a low of 70. Warm and muggy tomorrow with scattered thunderstorms, a high of 85. From Storm Team 5, I'm meteorologist Jordan Lamers.

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0: Happy Thursday, Friday Eve, slowly but surely making our way toward the holiday weekend. 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

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We've got all the people to make your day fly by. 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

0: 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It's Real World. It is Matchbox 20 with a workday throwback, flashback for you. All right, who's looking at taillights there on Highway 41 today? Man, head north. It's going to be a big holiday weekend. And I think I have a sneaking suspicion that there's a lot of people going to be on vacation here all next week, too. Ha, how's the weather going to kick it off for the weekend? I'll share that with you coming up in minutes.
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0: All righty, our star forecast here looks great for today. 85 and lots of sunshine. How about 69 for the overnight low tonight? Hey, tomorrow, firework festivities get underway in Bondwell. Hey, we're going to be out there with sunshine at 84. There's a chance of maybe some showers and maybe a pop-up thunderstorm later in the day. Then for Saturday, high 75 and 76. Now, Sunday could be a little rainy, but 76, it's going to be like sitting in the air conditioning, right? 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

hate to give the satisfaction asking how you're doing now. How's the castle built of people you pretend to care about? 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Look at you, cool guy, you got it. I see the parties and diamonds sometimes when I close my eyes. 6 months of torture you sold to some forbidden paradise. I loved you truly. You gotta laugh at

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So you say you're a fan of the Backstreet Boys? 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

Star 98, summer is heating up just in time for the 4th of July weekend. So we're going to keep it sizzling with some hot hits. Songs to celebrate a birthday for America. Crank us up all weekend and let's have some fun. 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

0: 98.5 Star 98 Walk the Moon. Shut up and dance. Yeah, it is Jimmy. Woo-hoo. It is a Friday, right? Well, it's really a Thursday, but if it doesn't feel like a Friday to you, that means you don't have off tomorrow. It's going to be a great weekend, and we're going to kick it off America's birthday, the 250th celebration, right? And last night, Team USA got us all in the mood to go USA, USA at that big victory against Bosnia last night. Game was held in San Francisco, and it actually looked a little cool over there as people were wearing like sweatshirts and stuff. I was like, dang, we're at about, what, 88 yesterday? Anyway, today a little bit cooler, and it looks like the weekend's going to drop down into the mid-70s for high. Still summer, just not a 90-degree summer weekend. Coming up, more great star music. How about the gal who's getting married tomorrow? Taylor Swift coming up.
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17: 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But if you log off, take a step back from all the hype, you'll find that the actual keys to a longer, healthier life are hiding in plain sight. There are four of them. Number one, nutrition. The Mediterranean diet really is the gold standard. Number two, exercise. You should be getting 150 minutes of moderate intensity exercise or 75 minutes of vigorous intensity exercise every week, plus strength training and stretching. Number three, sleep. Sleep is when your body and your brain repair themselves. You should be getting 7 to 9 hours a night. And finally, number four, often gets forgotten, socialization. It's not a bonus. It's a necessity for a healthy life, finding a sense of community, purpose, and belonging. I'm Dr. Sanjay Gupta, helping you live a better life.
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19: When you need somebody to help you, you want somebody with that dog in them. I'm talking about that dog in them. You ever hear the expression? Like you ain't got that dog in you. If you gotta fight, you better have a dog with you. If you gotta fight, you gotta have a dog with you. Gotta have Top Dog with you. He got that dog in him. And he gonna fight. He gonna fight to the end. And you know what he gonna try to do.

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0: 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Let's get the latest, the Taylor update with Becca Berger.
1: Taylor and Travis tie the knot.
2: Hey, it's Becca Berger live from Swifty Central on what could be rehearsal dinner day for Taylor Swift and Travis Kelce. City officials confirming someone applied for a street closure permit around Madison Square Garden over this

0: today, possibly a rehearsal dinner for about 100 people at Madison Square Gardens in Phocis Theater. That's the latest from Swifty Central. I'm Becca Berger.
1: Becca, amazing. Oh, just still working on that invite to the wedding, though, aren't you? Keep it here. Taylor updates throughout the day. It's Star 98.

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0: 98.5 Star 98. Ooh, it's a Thursday. It feels like a Friday, but it's still Thursday. That means we get a Star Tale of the Week. That's the day that Corey stops in from the Wisconsin Humane Society Green Bay campus and brings us a little four-legged friend today. We've got a furry fella.
1: Oh, yeah.
0: You've got, what is this, a cat named Mooch?
1: Mooch.
0: Moochie. Mooch, Mooch, Mooch, Mooch, Mooch.
1: His name is Mooch. He's 8 years old, weighs about 10 pounds around there, and he's an orange guy.
0: He's
1: got a little bit of white, but he's an orange guy, and he is.
0: So he's not a full-fledged orange tabby, but he's got an orange top and kind of a white undercarriage and around the face. Great markings. He's a good-looking guy.
1: He's absolutely adorable.
0: And he's you know what? We had to get him acclimated to the studio, but he found a laptop bag. Anybody who's got cats know that they'll find their thing, right? It doesn't matter if it's a crib or a box or a grocery bag or a backpack or a suitcase. The list goes on. He's found our laptop bag over there, and he's just kind of chilling.
1: He's just having a good time.
0: He
1: just
0: knows we're talking about him, looking around. He's awesome. Tell you what, you want to get a picture and some more information about Mooch, all you have to do is text us the word tail. It's T-A-I-L, tail. Text it to our Star 98 talk and text line. It's 920-393-1985. I almost feel like I'm disturbing him, but I'm not. He doesn't care.
1: He doesn't care.
0: He's a cat.
1: He might just take a nap.
0: He loves it. Oh, my gosh. We got to get a picture of him over there in that laptop bag. It's so... Oh, there you go. The eyes are starting to get heavy.
1: it might be nap time.
0: As Corey said, he's available at the Everyday Adoption Center. His name is Mooch. He's awesome. He is our Star Tale of the Week. Each and every Thursday, we feature a pet from the Wisconsin Humane Society. And today, it's Mooch. More info, 920-393-1985. 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Or check out our Facebook page as well. 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
21: Wisconsin weather.
0: All righty, that star forecast. Really nice afternoon here. Sunshine 86. We're going to get down about 68 for the overnight low. Whoa. Little break from the heat. Now, tomorrow, a chance of some pop-up showers or thunderstorms. Not a washout by any stretch of the imagination. Going to have some sunshine, too. Tomorrow's high, going to get up at about 83. 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Wake up with TJ and have some fun. 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
1: 98.5, Star 98. Ooh, Star Teal Thursday, hanging with Mooch. Mooch is a cat who he's pretty chill.
2: He's chilling out. He's having a good time.
1: He's chill. You know what? We're talking a little bit about the 4th of July celebrations that are coming up this weekend, and not all pets are chill when it comes to the fireworks, right?
2: Yep.
1: And you guys got a little intel on what we might be able to do with the pets, right?
2: Yeah, the best thing to do with your animal is, first off, don't necessarily take them to the fireworks. It can be a really traumatizing experience. Yeah. Just so many things going on. Even if your dog can handle the large crowds, there's just a lot of stuff going on. So we recommend keeping them at home if you're planning on going or staying at home for the fireworks. There's a bunch of things that you can do. First, we want to set up that safe room inside your house.
1: Okay.
2: Maybe away from windows and doors, and make sure if there are windows and doors that they're all locked.
1: Okay.
2: Make sure that they have their food, their water, some toys, and just anything that they need in order to stay calm in that room. If they do well in a crate, go ahead and throw the crate in there too.
1: Sure.
2: One of the things that you can do if they're still getting a little anxious is there's a lot of different products that you can try. So there's these thunder shirts that you can put over
1: that helps
2: with anxiety. There's also diffusers, and there's also a lot of different things that you and your vet can talk about. So there's lots of different ways. If you're looking for a way to help out, head to the website wihumane.org/resources and search for those 4th of July tips. We got lots of them.
1: So let me ask you this. If it's a lot of the bangs and the booms and the swishes and stuff like that, that kind of get them. What if you put a little fan or something in
2: that
1: there? Something
2: work.
1: That makes some extra noise that can just kind of muffle some of that outside nonsense to them.
2: Yep. Yeah? You could put in they make little sound machines that you can use.
1: Yeah.
2: You can put in a fan or turn the TV on maybe to one of them dog channels. You know what I'm saying?
1: There you go. The pet channel. There it is. Uh-huh. Oh, my goodness. I love that. Hey, I'll tell you what, though. If you want to get a cat, this guy would be perfect for you. Uh-huh. Doesn't matter if you got kids or not. He looks like he's good with anybody and everything.
2: Oh, yeah.
1: His name is Mooch. He is available right now at the Wisconsin Humane Society Green Bay campus right there on Radisson Street in Green Bay. Hey, Corey, thanks for bringing him in, my friend.
2: Well, thanks for having me.
1: Awesome. You can always text us. And the word is tail, T-A-I-L. Just text that word tail to 920-393-1985. Get you all the info about Mooch. Mooch is a good boy. Yes. It's our Star Tale of the Week with the Wisconsin Humane Society Green Bay campus and Star 98.

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1: Yeah.
0: You can also ask her to play Star 98. 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
2: I still want that. Yes, that is now.
1: Choice.
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Hey, I want to thank everybody who came out for Super Donor Day. It's the big blood drive we had yesterday and today over at Tundra Lodge. Woohoo! Salute. Thank you. We appreciate it. Imagine Dragons.

0: 98.5 Star 98, Ella Langley in Chosen, Texas. So how much money would you pay to go see Ella Langley at the Resch Center? Now, I haven't really dug in real deep, but I was reading an article yesterday that said tickets for $500. I mean, she's awesome. I love her. But, whoa, $500 times two if you take a date. That's $1,000. That you could get a lot of fireworks for $1,000. But I guess the fireworks are gone once you light them off, and the memories of Ella Langley would last forever. So there you go. Spend your money wisely, okay? Get ready for it. Coming up on August 20th, it's at the Resch with Star.
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1: Hi, it's Gracie Abrams with my new song, Hit the Wall. 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
0: Gracie Abrams on maintaining intimacy in her songwriting while pushing for a bigger pop stage.
1: In terms of balancing intimacy in songwriting and also hoping that they translate into bigger rooms as we tour them, I think is an exciting thing to consider. And, you know, I've been very lucky to learn from the artists that I grew up admiring who have done stadium tours, and I feel I've written some of the most personal, intimate songs I've ever heard, you know, and they've done it so successfully, I think. And it's not about anything other than, like, you personally connecting to the music. I think if you are, then the people around you very well might. So, you know, I'm lucky to feel very connected to my audience, and I know that they show up to our shows, you know, ready to feel that kind of connection. So they do a lot of the heavy lifting, I suppose, in that regard. And I just do my best every night to be as present as I possibly can so that we're all grounded in the same thing together.
2: Incredible.

0: That was Gracie Abrams, Hit the Wall. It's your music plus.
1: Yeah, plus a lot of fireworks. That's what it's going to be tomorrow. We're going to be in Bondiwell, broadcasting live from 4 until 6 at the Bontrager Family Fun Festival. And when we say fun, we mean fun food and fireworks. Yeah, bounce houses for the kids, live music. We're also going to have brats. Free brats for the first 1,000. That is awesome. And then, of course, at dusk is going to be fireworks. Biggest fireworks show in Bondiwell. Yes, it's going to be a good one. Come on out and join us. That's tomorrow. The festival itself gets underway at 6 o'clock. We're going to be out there at 4. See, we got to get there early because I want to get in line to get one of those free brats. Yeah, check it out. We got more info about the event at star98.net.
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10: When you need somebody to help you, you want somebody with that dog in them. I'm talking about that dog in them. You ever hear the expression? Like you ain't got that dog in you. If you gotta fight, you better have a dog with you. If you gotta fight, you gotta have a dog with you. Gotta have Top Dog with you. He got that dog in him. And he gonna fight. He gonna fight to the end. And you know what he gonna try to do.

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Hey, coming up, just a couple of songs. We're going to dive into Swifty Central. Get the latest. What's going on tomorrow for the big wedding? It's coming up. Here's Halsey.

4th of July weekend. So we're going to keep it sizzling with some hot hits. Songs to celebrate a birthday for America. Crank us up all weekend and let's have some fun. 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

0: 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A lot can happen in a year. Like, you could get engaged, and then you could get married, and that's what's happening tomorrow for Taylor and Travis. Let's get the latest.
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2: Hey, it's Becca Berger reporting live from Swifty Central, taking a little break from all of the wedding details to share with you that this week, ahead of their wedding, Taylor Swift and Travis Kelce donated $26 million to charities across the country. That includes 9 food banks, 7 educational programs, 3 children's hospitals, and an animal cruelty organization. $26 million from Travis and Taylor, doing a lot of good ahead of their rumored wedding this week. That's the latest from Swifty Central. I'm Becca Berger.
0: Thank you, Becca. Speaking of Tay-Tay, here she is. I knew it. I knew you.

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0: 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It's Daniel Potter in Bad Day. Well, if you had a bad day, it's about ready to get better because Happy Hour is coming up next. And you get to pick the song to kick off Happy Hour. Today we got Stressed Out by 21 Pilots. If you were kind of freaking out to get all your stuff done before a day off tomorrow. Kelly Clarkson, Stronger, because you know what doesn't kill you makes you stronger. And Jack Johnson with Upside Down, some flashbacks for you to pick from to kick off Happy Hour and kind of our weekend here, right? So to celebrate America's birthday, I am going to have a special installment of Tuesday Shoesday. All right, your chance to win $100 to Fox Valley Birkenstock. That, my friends, is coming up at about 5:20 on Happy Hour.
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6: When you need somebody to help you, you want somebody with that dog in them. I'm talking about that dog in them. You ever hear the expression? 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If you gotta fight, you better have a dog with you. 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He got that dog in him. 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And you know what he gonna try to do?

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98.5 Star 98, the U2 that you picked to kick off Happy Hour. And Stronger, it is Kelly Clarkson with Jimmy. All right, so we're kind of kicking off the big 4th of July weekend, America's birthday, and your chance to win some presents coming up. $100 to spend at Fox Valley Birkenstock. Tis Berkey season. And your chance to win coming up in just a few songs. All right, stick around. It's coming up about 5:20. Star.

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We got that golden sunshine. Looks like a perfect night here in Northeast Wisconsin. Let's kick off the holiday weekend with Lowell.

0: drop dead. 98.5 Star 98. Ooh, yes, it's Olivia Rodrigo with Jimmy. Hey, we're at Happy Hour. It's America's birthday party, and we've got some gifts for you. As we team up with Fox Valley Birkenstock, how about $100 to spend on a new pair of Birkies?
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1: 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What do we have today, Jimmy?
0: Well, it's a special installment of Tuesday's Shoesday. Because with the 4th of July being Saturday, everybody's week is screwed up, so who cares what day of the week it is, right? Let's have some fun. See if we can identify this fun fact. What is the most popular spice in the U.S.? All right? Cooking, grilling, whatever. Most popular spice. Most used, I should say. Most used. How about that? I'm going to go with most used because you might say, hey, what's your favorite spice? But what's the most used spice in the U.S.? Got a guess? I want to hear it right now. 920-393-1985. Be the first to get it right. And I'm going to give you that $100 to spend at Fox Valley Birkenstock. Tuesday, Tuesday on a Thursday.
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17: Wisconsin weather.
0: All right, checking out that forecast here for the holiday weekend. Well, let's just say we got a little of this and a little of that. Tonight, it is absolutely a perfect evening. Tomorrow looks pretty awesome, too. Let me say, 83 and sunshine. There is a chance of some hit-or-miss rain action tomorrow. And with that, we're going to kind of watch that because we got that big party going on over in Bondiwell tomorrow. But nonetheless, the rest of the weekend looks a little cool, believe it or not. Saturday, high above 75. Well, some sunshine. Could be rainy on Sunday. Sunday's high going to be about 75. We're your home for all the hits and the TJ Show and a whole lot more. Shall we do this? Star 98. Ooh, some happy hour fun. Hey there, Star 98. Can you tell me what is the most used spice in the U.S.?
18: Salt.
0: Oh my gosh, close. But it is not salt. No, sorry. Hi, Star 98. What's your guess?
18: Lori salt.
0: Lowry salt. No, that's not right either. Hi there, Star 98. What do you think it could be?
18: Pepper?
0: Pepper! Yes, that's it. Oh. Pepper. It sounds like a very lucky guess, huh?
18: Yeah, well, my husband and his family are huge pepper lovers.
0: I am too. I'm with them. We're going to get together and have eggs, and we're just going to cover them in pepper. I love that. Well, congratulations. What's your name?
18: Shannon,
0: you got $100 to spend over at Fox Valley Birkenstock.
18: Oh my gosh, that's amazing.
0: Yeah, they're in Green Bay and Appleton, and it's total Berkey season, so your feet are going to be happy as ever. And you got that for getting that right today. Just tell us what station loves to have a little fun on happy hour.
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Ooh, I just love the Goo Goo Dolls. And I don't mind Chapel Roan either. And here she is, Star 98.

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Summer is here, and it's time for another Star 98 Backyard Cookout. 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Be caller 10 when you hear it. 920-393-1985. And you'll instantly win tickets to some summer fun. Plus, have the chance at the party for 25. A new Weber Spirit gas grill from the Home Depot. 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Plus, Jimmy wearing the apron and flipping the brats and burgers. He knows what he's doing. Summer is fun with all the hits and a party. Yep, we're your summer fun station, all right. 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

0: 98.5 Star 98, the infamous Bruno Mars. Yeah, that is Risk It All. All right, I'm Jimmy, and woo, thanks so much for having us on here. The weekend mode is a full effect. Yeah, I know some people are going to be working tomorrow, but a lot of people have off due to the fact that the 4th of July is on Saturday. So we're in weekend mode here. Great summer songs. Hey, tomorrow, by the way, we're going to be broadcasting live from the Bontrager Family Fun Fest, which is happening in Bondiwell. Alan Bontrager. Yeah, that's where we're doing it, and this is going to be huge. We're going to have brats, bounce houses, live music, and a lot of fireworks at dusk. That's tomorrow night, kicking off the big 4th of July weekend. Hope you can come out and join us. If you want some more information about the fun, check it out on our website, star98.net.
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4: A better life with Dr. Sanjay Gupta.
12: When we talk about how much exercise someone should get, current guidelines call for about 150 minutes of moderate intensity exercise or 75 minutes of vigorous intensity exercise every week. New study out of the UK makes a strong case for vigorous exercise if and when you can do it. Now, researchers determined that even little bursts of vigorous exercise can significantly reduce someone's risk of 8 different diseases: dementia, type 2 diabetes, fatty liver disease, chronic respiratory disease, chronic kidney disease, immune-mediated inflammatory diseases, major cardiovascular events, and atrial fibrillation. We're not talking about complicated training programs here. Just work with what you can into your everyday life. If you are breathless and unable to speak in complete sentences, then you've hit the mark. I'm Dr. Sanjay Gupta, helping you live a better life.
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Kiss me more. It's Doja Cat. Jimmy. Oh, yeah. We're cranking things out here. 30 minutes commercial free. Here's Owl City. It's Fireflies. 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

0: 98.5 Star 98. Woo, it's Alex Warren and a fever dream. Kind of like waking up in a cold sweat or even a hot sweat, I guess. Fever dream anyway. It is Alex Warren. What an amazing guy. He was at Summerfest. Summerfest is wrapping up this weekend. And I'm thinking about sneaking down there on Saturday. Yeah, you know why? Because that's the last day of Summerfest this year. Congrats to all of our Summerfest ticket winners. If you haven't used them yet, it ends on Saturday. Just letting you know. It's Star 98.
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10: The team's looking good this season.
14: 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Man, I miss playing football. Ever since I turned 40, I just can't find that fire I used to have.
15: Think it could be lower testosterone?
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15: 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After 40, the body has less testosterone, and men lose their edge. That's why I take Nugenix Total T2.
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15: Yes, but Total T2 is their brand new formula that skyrockets nitric oxide levels in as little as 3 hours. Since I started taking it, I've been lifting like when we played for Coach Carter. My energy is way up, and it even spiced up things between me and the missus.
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0: All righty, Star Forecast looks at a really nice evening here tonight. Got to enjoy that. Tomorrow looks good too. Sunshine about 83. Could have some pop-up showers, even a thunder shower. So that, yeah, we're kind of dealing with that. It's going to kind of cool down though for the weekend with a high temp on Saturday and Sunday. Only about 75 or so. Looks like Sunday could be wet. But you know what? That's days away. That could change. We know that. So I'm telling you that. We're your home for all the hits at the TJ Show. Wake up with TJ and let's have some fun.

98, all about the memories. Gonna make some summer fun memories this weekend, 4th of July weekend. Here's the Kid Laroi, Justin Bieber. Stay Star.

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I love it. Brand new stuff from Hillary Duff called Mature with Jimmy and the Backstreet Boys. Yeah, they're in concert at Sphere Las Vegas. Want to go see them? Keep listening. Your chance to win coming up.

0: 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That is One Republic. And Need Your Love. Hey, it's Jimmy making way for 30 minutes commercial-free star music. Hey, have a great night. I'm going to be in for Cosette tomorrow. We're flip-flopping because then I'm going to go out to the Bontrager Family Fun Fest. I'll be broadcasting live tomorrow afternoon from 4 until 6. Come on out. Bring the kids. Going to be a blast. Going to have bounce houses and going to have brats and we're going to have bands and we are going to have, what's that thing that people like around the 4th of July? Oh, yeah, fireworks. And Bondiwell tomorrow right here at Star 98. Have a great night.
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